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What a bond. People try to instigate. But it's never wise to make decisions in the manner of a nation. Think, concentrate. It's better try to relate.

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1: 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I hate war in all forms. It's physical war, psychological war, emotional war, environmental war. 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
2: I hate war! My policy is equal!

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If you're not qualified for this competition, I ask you kindly to leave like now.